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0: works for me.
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1: Well, go on and kill your fool yourself.
0: Baby, how old are you?

0: 20 grand is the man's brand.
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Individualistic freedom at that moment is used as a neo-hypnotic gate, exposing our individual crystal atoms to a neutralizing or terminal intrusion on a parallel interpretation under the assumption that as machines, we cannot control our thoughts and actions. The moment of collective focus on entering the year 2000 represents the possibility of a mass awakening from computerized sleep if that moment is spent either overloading all circuits or erasing and reversing all programs.

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none of my business. Baby, you know I'm, no, it ain't right. Stay out all day long with your kid, man, then play. Trick on your husband night. 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

to everyone for miles around. She will help you when friends forsake you and troubles bear you down. 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

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I'm Doug Shulkin. 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

do. 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She said you shouldn't say then. I said, what should I say this time, baby?

in her jaws. 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She can take and wash them, she can hang them upside the wall. She can throw them out the window and run out and catch them a little bit before they fall. Sometimes I think you has your habits on. She said you shouldn't say that. I said, what should I say to make you mad this time, baby? She says,

and I didn't even crack a smile. I say if the women kill me, I don't mind dying. The woman I love, I won a week before last. The woman I love, I've got out of class. I thought I won you, babe, a long time ago. If you don't watch your step, I'm gonna have to let you go. She said you shouldn't say that. I said, what should I say this time, baby? She says, mmm.

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I thank you to get deep in my wordy gospel. I read your far forward to four fast to let the door well be but the Hebrew who's in the middle of all of my father, the one word, baby.

only knows the price that you pay for the ones you hurt along the way. If I should betray myself today, then God only knows

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And if I can't be true to the things that I do, then God only knows

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cut down, take the cut down, take the cut down, take the cut down, take the cut down, take the cut down, take the cut down, take the cut down, take the cut down, take the cut down, take the cut down, take the cut down, take the cut down, take the cut down, take the cut down, take the cut down, take the cut down, take the cut down, take the cut down, take the cut down, take the cut down, take the cut down, take the cut down, take the cut down, take the cut down, take the cut down, take the cut down, take the cut down, take the cut down, take the cut down, take the cut down, take the cut down, take the cut down, take the cut down, take the cut down, take the cut down, take the cut down, take the cut down, take the cut down, take the cut down, take the cut down, take the cut down, take the cut down, take the cut down, take the cut down, take the cut down, take the cut down, take the cut down, take the cut down, take the cut down, take the cut down, take the cut down, take the cut down

Again, the cut, the gun, the gun, the gun, the gun, the gun, the gun, the gun, the gun, the gun, the gun, the gun, the gun, the gun, the gun, the gun, the gun, the gun, the gun, the gun, the gun, the gun, the gun, the gun, the gun, the gun, the gun, the gun, the gun, the gun, the gun, the gun, the gun, the gun, the gun, the gun, the gun, the gun, the gun, the gun, the gun, the gun, the gun, the gun, the gun, the gun, the gun, the gun, the gun, the gun, the gun, the gun, the gun, the gun, the gun, the gun, the gun, the gun, the gun, the gun, the gun, the gun, the gun, the gun, the gun, the gun, the gun, the gun, the gun, the gun, the gun, the gun, the gun, the gun, the gun, the gun, the gun, the gun, the gun, the gun, the gun, the gun, the gun, the gun, the gun, the gun, the gun, the gun, the gun, the gun, the gun, the gun, the gun, the gun

0: love and mine go lost in the water time. 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
1: In the year of 1941, when the Second World War begun, oh, hit the fumbling, stretched out his paw. He brought the European countries in the war. Hitler himself with out of hand, out of some place called no man's land. He told his men they need not fear, because he was going to be their engineer. Have a little patience, let me tell you the news. The first thing he done, he got rid of the Jews. The next thing he did to the European ladies, all the little countries under his command. Then he and France began to fight. He took beautiful Paris to lay one night. Oh, the Great Britain got trouble in mind. You went to forcing men on the fiery line.

0: To European countries, send out their cries. For the United States to send supplies. The ship got loaded, caught in a cold. They say we heard our vessel was lost. That caused America to get his food. How Adolf Hitler tried to rule the sea. They sent him a message straight to his soul. Saying you better let the U.S. vessels alone or we'll have a time.
1: I know.
0: We're gonna have a time.
1: But in my good Lord,
0: help me for a sign.
1: Switch off to medicine for a time.
0: Boy, the old Japan with his sanded eyes pretend that he wasn't on either side until he came to the United States. So him and Mr. Roosevelt could communicate. He didn't act like the main wooden auger, but sneaked around in from Pearl Harbor. I don't know, but I've been told how old Pearl Harbor's our biggest assault. Jap from ship under their belly, our first hero was Captain Kelly. When his mother got the news, I know she cried, but he won his medal before he died. We true Americans don't have to fail, because Jesus gonna be our engineer. The Holy Ghost holding to the feet of time. Take care of the soldiers on the fiery line. We're gonna have a time.
1: I know.
0: We're gonna have a time.
1: But in my good
0: Lord, tell me the father of time.
1: Take off the medicine for the time.
0: Now if you want to help Uncle Sam, just save your pennies and buy the same stamp. We'll have a time.
1: I know.
0: We're gonna have a time.
1: But in my good Lord,
0: tell me the father of time.
1: Take off the medicine for the time.

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watching all them girls.

Well, here we are again. Hey, good morning, and welcome to the show. Here on WFMU's Give the Drummer radio stream, Bob Brannan here. I hope you are well. It has been another good week for me. Two in a row. I don't know what to make of it. Anyway, happy to be here, as always. This is one of the highlights of my week, checking out music and getting to share it. Some examples of that. We start with Hank Levine and his orchestra, Image Part 1, with a line from Timothy Leary from the Psychedelic Experience. And we went to Procol Harum from their Home album, their fourth. We heard the opener, Whiskey Train, which just comes shooting out of the speakers. And this album from 1970, Whiskey Train, is my favorite Robin Trower song, but it is Gary Brooker doing the vocal. And another thing is, I used to love to drum to this song. It's got prominent cowbell, and it's just a blast. We will be hearing Procol Harum later in the show. More on that when it transpires. After that, it was Tommy Flanders and a single on the Verve Folkways label called Friday Night City from 67. Flanders was the original vocalist of the Blues Project. He's on their first album. And he also had a nice album of his own called The Moonstone. Tommy Flanders. And then we heard Dale Houston. We heard some Swamp Pop from Jane Miller. Big Time Operator on the Rocco label. I love the Rocco labels. Simple, but very imaginative logo. It's got the words R-O-C-K-O. Vertically, and they're just at fun angles to one another. Anyway, when Dale Houston is singing this song, I keep hearing him saying "Big Dumb Operator." Maybe that's a Cajun thing, or maybe it's my hearing, or lack thereof. After that, it was my favorite new duo. That's Sam and Louise Sullivan, and we're listening to their album Sweet Enough from 25. And Sam is real talented, but Louise, as soon as I heard her for the first time, it was like she was one of my favorite voices to hear. And she really kills it on this one called Hang a Right. Hang a Right. You're in the car with your buddy. He's driving. He says, which way do we go? What are we doing? You say, hang a right. Now, the song could have nothing to do with that. And the little scenario I came up with could be utterly other than or superfluous, but I'm going with it. And then we heard the Chilites, who at one time had such massive afros that I think they had trouble getting through certain doorways. Anyway, they also put out some good music. Stoned Out of My Mind from 73, which is not about being stoned, but being stoned in love. And it was Taj Mahal after that.
and an album called Taj from 86. Anyone remember the Gramavision label? Well, this album was on it, and he does a cover of Pillow Talk, you know, Sylvia Robinson's number. And I remember the first time I heard this, I was like almost offended. Like, what the heck does he think he's doing? And then probably the second time I heard it, the light went off. No, the light went on. I saw, hey, I thought, hey, that is great. That is great. It's got a steel drum prominently in it. And I just love it. By the way, I found out there's many, many versions of Pillow Talk. A lot of people have done that song. And outside of records, a lot of people have had actual Pillow Talks. And we end with Sonny Rollins. Without a Song, from his album The Bridge from 62. And this was after he had taken his, I think it's his first, certainly a famous sabbatical. And he came back in the RCA label, sort of, for whatever reason, they decided to name the album The Bridge. And I think it was the first time Sonny Rollins recorded a leader date with a guitarist, and in this case, it's the great Jim Hall. Sonny Rollins, known for numerous recordings with just bass and drums, no piano, and here it's very interesting to hear a guitar instead of a piano. They're joined by the bassist who may have done more recordings with Sonny Rollins than anyone, Bob Cranshaw. And the drummer is Ben Reilly, who I know best from his work with Thelonious Monk. So there we have it. All right, coming up after a couple sets, we're going to spend some time with the A&M record label. And that's where Procol Harum comes in. I'll talk more about that when we are there. Right now, this is something I recently became aware of. It's an archival release of Neil Young and Crazy Horse, and it was recorded at least partly during their first recordings together, which came out on Neil's album, his second one, Everybody Knows This Is Nowhere. Anyway, there's some pieces that never came out, and there's some alternate pieces. This one was on the first Crazy Horse album. Here's Crazy Horse with Neil.

0: All right. So we're doing a little experimenting, adding to the frogs that I use as a music bed. We have, if things are working right, some birds. And this came about because my cats like to watch these YouTubes of birds bathing and eating and doing the things that birds do. And we heard a lot of it last week. So I remembered that I recorded some birds in my neighborhood when I lived in another town. And sadly, when there were a lot more birds around than there are now, they talk about, you know, the bee population being so decimated, and, you know, as the bees go, so do we. But I think also the birds, we should be so much more alarmed about this than we are. All right. Let's talk music. We started with Neil Young and Crazy Horse and Downtown. This album, which I failed to mention the title of, was called Early Days, D-A-Z-E, recordings from 1969. And this was, what did I read about this? There was, like, over the years, it was like, sort of like a tease that, oh, we're finally going to release this. And it finally came out in 2024. I just love it. Then we heard the group Reuben and the Jets and a single called If I Could Be Your Love Again, 73 on the Mercury label. Of course, there was the fictitious name or alter ego of the Mothers of Invention and the Reuben and the Jets album. And if I have the story right, these guys took that name. Frank Zappa not only knew about it, but he produced this. So there we have it. Then we went to a song that helped launch a label. A couple shows ago, we heard the Port of Harlem 7 on the Blue Note label. And we heard five of those seven on the flip side of that 78. Sidney Bechet's quintet doing Summertime, which was the first big hit in the first year of the Blue Note label and helped it. Helped launch it, 1939, and besides Sidney Bechet, we have Mead Lux Lewis on the piano, Teddy Bunn on the guitar, Johnny Williams on bass, Big Sid Catlett on the drums. And then we went forward, can I do the math? Probably not. I'm going to say 60 years, 2009. Should I be struggling like with 1939 to 2009? Not really. I think 70 years. Anyway, we went to Benjamin Herman, his quartet, and a really fun piece called Do the Roach. This is a live version from 2009. I put a link on the playlist to it. It's on YouTube, and the group is really fun to watch. In particular, guitarist Anton Goldschmidt, who is a fine player and just has that spark. Even just, you know, watching him on the screen, let alone if I saw him live. And sort of his enthusiasm and his enjoyment of playing kind of comes right through to you. That's what I get out of it. Benjamin Herman is an alto sax player. These cats are Swedish. And then we heard the original version of Jesus Is Just All Right. It was done by the Art Reynolds Singers in 66 from their album Telling It Like It Is. Of course, the Birds would pick up on it and do their own arrangement of it. And then the Doobie Brothers would copy the Birds' arrangement and have a big hit with it. The Art Reynolds Singers. Then we went to Excavated Shellac, which we're listening to a piece per show, when I remember. And we heard Miskal Omorkanova, who is from Kyrgyzstan, and she did Olio Sen from 1954. And then Babao gave us As Long As Blue Hours Unravel, Ghost Music Will Travel, from the album Sludge of the Land from last year. And we went way back to 1925 in the first recording session of Bix Beiderbecke. Bix and his Rhythm Jugglers, recording for the Jennet label out of Richmond, Indiana. We heard Davenport Blues, of course, Bix's hometown. Besides his cornet, Tommy Dorsey on the trombone, Don Murray on clarinet, Paul Mertz at the piano, Howdy Quicksell, love that name, on banjo, Tom Gargano on the drums. All right, we're going back to the 1920s. In fact, we're going to 1925. And we're going to go to a two-CD set that is coming out imminently. And it is called Dick Spotswood and Tompkins Square present 1925 songs. And a lot of wonderful different stuff on here. There is a record release party happening this Thursday, June 18th, at the Jalopy Theater, 315 Columbia Street in Brooklyn. And it's 7:30 to 10. And special guests performing: Cherry Waldo, Cameron Noller, Maisie Owen, Mason Lindahl, Eli Smith, Riley Walker, Wall Matthews, Kinlock Nelson, Devin Flaherty, and more. So a record release event, Dick Spotswood and Tompkins Square present 1925 songs. And we're going to be hearing a lot of this stuff. We almost had Tompkins Square honcho Josh Rosenthal on the show, but we were unable to swing it. All right, let's hear Papa Charlie Jackson and Drop That Sack.
1: Now I got a gal works in the yard, brings me meat and brings me lard. Only thing that keep me bored, people she wakes but don't harm in the yard. Gonna tell you one thing, it's a natural fact, why don't you come home and drop that sack? Why don't you drop that sack? Why don't you drop that sack? Why don't you drop that sack? Oh honey, don't you drop that sack? I'm gonna tell you one thing, it's a natural fact, why don't you come home and drop that sack? Now I got got a gal, she lives on the hill. Took her corn, took it to the mill. Fill her soul, I wouldn't take no soul. 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Gonna tell you one thing, it's a natural fact. Once you come home, drop that sack. 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

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Once you come home and drop that sack. Why don't you drop that sack? Come on, honey, and drop that sack. 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What are you doing? Come on and drop that sack now. I'm gonna tell you one thing, it's a natural fact. Once you come home and drop that sack. Since I went to the gypsy to get me a hand. See my gal walking with another man. I said, you may go, you come back. 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Gonna tell you one thing, it's a natural fact.

0: John, oh John, what do you say?
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Well, all right. Our third set, a shorty. We started with Papa Charlie Jackson and Drop That Sack from the imminently... Wait. Syntax. From the 2-CD set that is about to come out. Its release is imminent. It's called Dick Spotswood and Tompkins Square Present 1925 songs, 36 songs, all from that year. And we heard one of we're 1/36th of our way through it, people. All right, once again, quickly. This Thursday at the Jalopy Theater, 315 Columbia Street in Brooklyn. It is a record release party for 1925 songs. 7:30 to 10. George, doors open at 7. There's numerous artists performing, and you can be part of it. Then we went to pianist Vince Guaraldi and Fenwick's Farfel. Now, if you're Jewish, you know what that farfel is, a type of grain. And if you're me, you're thinking two things. One, man, farfel is delicious. And two, it's been way too long since I've had some. There's also a thing called Kasha Varnishka. Oh, man. Anyway, Vince Guaraldi did Fenwick's Farfel from his album Jazz Impressions from 1956. And it's a trio, but instead of the usual... a piano, bass, and drums configuration. This is the instrumentation that Nat King Cole popularized, and many people followed suit, such as Charles Brown, and in this case, Vince Guaraldi. So Guaraldi's piano, joined by Eddie Duran on guitar, and Dean Riley on bass. And then this one hits hard, an artist that we just lost last week, Steve Amos, who you may know from the Suicide Commandos and or Beat Rodeo. And yeah, he passed away. We heard something from his album, Everywhere You've Been, from 2021, and my favorite song of the album, called Sarah Lou. Oddly enough, it is a hidden bonus track on the album, and I find that interesting that my favorite song is the hidden bonus track. Anyway, R.I.P. to Steve Amos. A-L-M-A-A-S. Then we went to a group, recorded a single for Verb Forecast. Man, lots of... The Man. It's bad when the man shine the lights in your eyes. Sure enough, they'll be selling stuff when the moon begins to rise. Ain't it bad when you're doing something... something with the man and the light shines in your eyes. We have all been in that situation, at least with the light, maybe not with the stuff. Anyway, where am I? Who am I? Yes, lots of activity. I mentioned the phenomenon of either listening to music or performing music, and you'll hear a sound... or sounds, and you're not sure
if they are part of the music being played or something else that's happening that's just kind of serendipitous. So I'm assuming those cops are real, and they're real if they're in the background music here or not, but are happening as I speak. And I really don't know, because I haven't listened to this Birds at 302 backing track. But I can tell you that I should raise the volume a little bit. I'm hearing mostly frogs. I would choose to do this like live. I'm working without a net here, people. Alright, there's some birds. Actually, I cheated and I put up the sound of the birds my cats are watching. Let me see if they still are. Yeah, they are. Again, my cat's favorite movie is Flow. How about yours? So, it was at the point where I was going to tell you we heard the Oracle do The Night We Fall in Love from 67, a Verve Folkways single. Lovely. And here...

the incidental music came on, and it was just this really cool gospel piece. And I was like, what is that? And it was sort of a snippet of it, and then Dave's show started. So anyway, what it turned out to be is a song that had a different title. We heard Tennessee Ernie Ford do Walk in Jerusalem, in parentheses, Just Like John, from 56, a live version. But what was played on the station was the Fisk Jubilee Singers, I believe. Anyway, I got obsessed. I immediately Shazam this piece. I'm sorry, I'm all over the map. I Shazam the piece and jotted it down and then went looking for versions of it. Anyway, we have a daily email we send out about what's happening each day, hence daily. And nightly, we have a nightly email, and you can get it. Go to wfmu.org/drummer. You'll find information. You can subscribe to it, like I do, and many others. And it has this really cool feature on the bottom. If it says something like, if you missed any piece of music or the announcement of it, and you click on and it gives you every single piece played for that week. And it's a wonderful feature. That is how I found out about the alternate version of Walk in Jerusalem. All right, there's that fascinating tale. So we're going to spend some time now with the A&M record label. We did some Eric Satie last week, and we did Sonny Rollins the week before when we lost him. And I thought, you know, it's about time for another survey. Survey, I use the term as various artists as opposed to an hour of one particular person or group. So, a while back we did the Columbia label, an hour of, and these hours are fractions of the actions. And I thought, well, another favorite label of mine is Elektra, but we recently did a show that was high concept. It would have worked better on a TV show, but the Unipak, the dreaded Unipak that came out in 1968, and it was the Elektra label who used it the most. Anyway, so I figured, well, we heard a lot of Elektra artists. What other label? And I thought, how about A&M? And I agreed with myself, yes, good idea. So A&M started in, I think, 61 or 62 by Herb Alpert, the A, and Jerry Moss, the M, the A&M. And it was primarily a vehicle for Alpert's group, the Tijuana Brass, but they would have lots of different artists. Within 10 years, they were the most successful indie label of them all. And we'll have other fun facts like that right now. So there's sort of a dichotomy with A&M and a lot of their stuff is pop when they started, but towards the end of the 60s, they brought in a lot of British bands, and the sound got a lot heavier. So we're starting with the heavier side.

again. We're going to hear Procol Harum and, oh man, I cannot believe I did this. Did I really do this? Gotta do it. The song that we opened our show with. I can't believe it's not butter. I can't believe I did this. We're opening our set of A&M music with the exact same song. I obviously like this song. Once again, once was not enough, people. Here is Procol Harum and Whiskey Train as we start in about an hour with the A&M record label.

All right. You are listening to the Give the Drummer stream. And my name is Bob Brannon. We are in the midst of our about an hour with the A&M record label. Oscillating between groups from the U.S. and the U.K. And we started with Procol Harum and Whiskey Train, which starts off their fourth album, Home, from 1970. And then we went to Captain Beefheart and his Magic Band and their first release, Diddy Wah Diddy, cover of the Bo Diddley number from 1966. Fun fact, that piece was issued on the day of my bar mitzvah, April 30th, 1966. Tragic fact, on that same day, Richard Farina took his final motorcycle ride, a fatal one. Oh man, talk about bringing the party down. Then we heard the Merry-Go-Round, wonderful group, Emmett Rhodes, of course. Time Will Show the Wiser, covered by Fairport Convention, who started their first album with it. From the Merry-Go-Round self-titled album, 67. And then one of my favorite records to this day, I don't know if it's actually live, or it's one of those in the studio and they add like the sound of people and talking and various sounds. And you know what? It doesn't matter. It's a fabulous record. That's Chris Montez, Call Me, from 1965, a big, big hit. And Chris Montez, one of those guys who the Beatles toured with. Then we went to Spooky Tooth and a David Ackles number called Down River. Hold on one second. Okay. Never mind. Yes, a David Ackles number called Down River, done by Spooky Tooth on my favorite album of theirs, The Last Puff, from 1970. My second favorite album by Spooky Tooth, Spooky 2. My other favorite album related to Spooky Tooth, the first Mike Harrison album. And the Hollies also did a really nice version of this song, Down River. And then we heard The Move from their Shazam album, their second and their first on A&M in this country. You know, there's something sort of, well, very pleasing and sort of almost nostalgia-worthy that the music business at this time, late 60s, wasn't the monolithic entity that it would become in too much siren, too much screaming siren, that would become in a few years in the 70s. And if you were, there weren't corollaries. In other words, if you were on the Island label in the UK, there was no Island US. So a lot of the Island artists, and we're definitely going to have to do about an hour with the Island label, thinking in the future. A lot of the Island artists were on A&M, hence we're hearing some now. And some were on Elektra, and they're on different labels. It's kind of refreshing, you know, to me, before things got so built up and labels became multinational. And if you're on the UK
Joe Blow label. You had to be on the U.S. Joe Blow label. No, it was the Blow Joe label. That didn't sound right. All right, anyway, the Move and my favorite, one of my two favorite Move songs, Beautiful Daughter from Shazam. And then we heard the group that this label was started for, Herb Alpert and the Tijuana Brass. But we heard a non-LP single called Mexican Drummer Boy from 64. We went a little esoteric there. And it sure sounds like Darlene Love singing to me. It's like the Blossoms or the Crystals or the whoever's on that piece. Hold on one sec. Let me make an adjustment here. All right. Then it was a group called The Parade. They're a batch of, I guess with any, like any 60s label at least, there were a lot of groups who didn't get to make a full album but put out some wonderful singles. The Parade put out a great one called Sunshine Girl in 67. A group who had a huge hit in 65 and also had albums, We Five. We heard their wonderful You Were On My Mind. A big hit, and it was a cover of a Sylvia Fricker number of Ian and Sylvia. They did a magical reimagining of it. Great arrangement. If I was really, really up on my stuff, I could tell you the name of the drummer. It was Vince Guaraldi's drummer at the time. Jerry, Italian last name. Nope, don't have it. Should I have researched? Yes. Did I? No. Then we went to Boyce and Hart, of course, writers of many Monkey songs, had three albums on A&M. We went to the last one from 68, It's All Happening on the Inside, and we heard Strawberry Girl. And we ended with a fabulous side by Sisters Love called Now Is the Time from 1970. All right, I hope we get to hear all the songs in set two that I had hoped to fit in. This one I have opened shows with. It's a natural. As we continue about an hour with the A&M

All right. As we finish about an hour with the A&M record label, and I had to cut one piece, which breaks my heart. But you know what? We have another show next week, and we will hear that piece. We did hear the Sandpipers and their wonderful Come Saturday Morning, 1970, used in the movie The Sterile Cuckoo. That was big news when I was up in Utica, New York, because the year before, that movie was in filmed in nearby Clinton, New York, in and around Hamilton College. And then we went to Gene Clark and his wonderful White Light album from 71 and the title track, Great News. That was a number one album. Other news, it was a number one album in Holland, not in America. Those people had good taste. Related territory, the Flying Burrito Brothers gave us Sing Me Back Home, about a man on death row. And that's from 69. It came out on an archival release. It's a Merle Haggard number. And then the Baja Marimba Band, kind of spun off from Herb Alpert. Julius Wechter, the marimba master, played on a lot of Tijuana Brass records and would start the Baja Marimba Band. We heard the very first piece they recorded, Coming in the Back Door, 64. That piece just makes me happy. I think it made a lot of people happy. Then Fairport Convention from their Angel Delight album did Lord Marlborough, a man who did many terrible things, from a band that did many wonderful things. At least it starts in 5-4. Fairport Convention, renowned, well, I don't know if that's, yes, that's too strong a word. Fairport Convention often did things in different time signatures, and that was one of them. Hold on one sec. I'm falling apart here. And after Fairport, it was Joe Cocker and High Time We Went, 72, one of my favorite songs by anybody, but one of my top one, two, or three favorites by Joe Cocker. Just a killer song. And then another big hit maker for A&M, Sergio Mendes in Brazil, 66. From their self-titled album, we know what year it came out, Mas Que Nada. They would become family when Herb Alpert married one of the two female singers. I think her name was Lanny. And they'd been married for decades and decades. And then we went to Sandy Denny and Wretched Wilbur, from her album The North Star Grassman and the Ravens, 71, a Desert Island disc for me, and another Desert Island disc. Do they call them DIDs? Because I don't really, but I just did. We heard The Straubs from their self-titled album, Pieces of 79 and 15. Hold on.

I read this a while ago, and I think I remember it correctly. A&M decided to branch out and have a UK A&M, and their first signing was Straubs, as opposed to all these other British groups, which they kind of inherited. You know, they made deals with Island and other labels. Pieces of 79 and 15, Straubs. And that is that, my friends. We'll definitely hear the piece. It was like a 6-minute piece that we couldn't hear this week on next week's show. That is about it. I hope you have a great week. I hope you have a great rest of Saturday, Sunday, and all the other days until it is once again Saturday and I'm in my happy place that's sharing the music with you. Bob Brannon here. Take care, stay safe, stay out of trouble, and stay tuned.

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And I really know the spot, too, where there's some real excitement. 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

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Downtown's uptown, boy, when they get to shaking at Africa. 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

Happy Saturday, and welcome to Someday Matinee here on WFMU's Give the Drummer Radio. I'm Gina, live from Nashville, Tennessee. It's been a very Nashville day around here. I'll tell you more about it later, but a neighborhoody Nashville day. Full of music and things. Hope you're having a good weekend so far. Thanks to Bob Brannan for getting everything going on Saturdays, as he does so well. He did about an hour with A&M Records today, which was great and varied and wonderful, as always. Of course, Dave was off today. So if you were tuned in, you had some lovely Xavier Cugat and other things like that playing on the robot during that space. It's really hot and steamy here. I suppose summer is settling in everywhere. I just read yesterday that it's going to be an El Nino year, which means we might get a little break in the heat down here. But in other places, it's going to be upside down. So my sympathy if you're going to be in the hot zone. Let's see. Well, y'all know of my John Hartford patron saint thing, and his son Jamie has done a nice job of covering some of his stuff. They did a couple of records together, or no, maybe just one. And then he did one with, I'm trying to find my playlists here, sorry. He did one that was called Part of Your History, the Songs of John Hartford. He did songs with other people. And I was going to play the John Hartford version of In Tall Buildings, but then I remembered that Jamie Hartford had done a really nice version with Nancy Griffith. So I decided to play that instead. And then I thought for a moment I'd play them both, but because this is a pretty faithful cover, it's not like very, very different, I just decided to play this one.

some real old time way of life he had to fight to just learn how. He might even have voted for Nixon once, but I'm sure he sees that now. Well, Friday night, he makes the best damn gumbo you'd ever want to eat. Saturday morning, before everyone's up, he's gone off down to the fleet. He's just a feller worked on the river all his life by a paddle wheel. You say he's old-fashioned, well, that ain't

You're as pretty as he is ugly, and he's the happiest man alive. You've got him into believing that old men are back in style. Now you see these oysters, Benville, and this baked potato skin. I eat them so I can grow up and be an old man just like him. He's just a feller worked on the river all his life by a paddle wheel. You say he's old-fashioned, well, that ain't no big deal. Well, it's too thick to navigate, and it's too thin to plow. So let

This is Someday Matinee here on WFMU's Give the Drummer Radio, live from Nashville, where most of these people are from. I try to keep it Nashville-centric. That was Jerry Garcia and David Grisman with Shenandoah. That was an unissued alternate version that came out on an album called Not For Kids Only that they did, and that's the deluxe edition that got added a little later. And it's mostly kids' songs, kid-friendly songs, but then a couple of beauties snuck in there like that. Beautiful stuff from those two. Before that, Sierra Farrell with Don't Let Your Deal Go Down from her Trail of Flowers, also the deluxe edition. Fun fact, my high school jug band used to do that song. Very different, more of the traditional tune. Sierra, of course, made it her own like she does with everything. John Hartford before that, the man himself with Let Him Go On Mama from his Mark Twain album. The Mark Twain album, I had ordered something from the label and they accidentally sent me the poster of that album cover, which is the Steamboat. And I was like, what am I going to do with this John Hartford poster with the Steamboat? But now that now it's on the wall here. And somebody just told me that the Steamboat that he worked on is coming back to Nashville. It's going to be docked here for some amount of time. I don't know if it's permanent or not. But it will be amazing to see that boat in person. And Jamie Hartford, his son Jamie, and Nancy Griffith with In Tall Buildings. Open that one with Part of Your History, The Songs of John Hartford. Great album. Nancy Griffith, of course, left us a few years ago. So many ties. Is this Nashville, there's so many layers of connection and multi-generations and things. And I'll just, little anecdote, you know, since I do this show from my living room, I feel like you're here, and I've talked a lot about where I live, and I spent part of the afternoon over at Cinderella Studios, Wayne Moss's legendary Cinderella Studios, with Jack Schneider and Dee Muller, talking about the future of Cinderella, which is right around the corner. And then this morning, I was texting with my friend Luella, who happens to have one of my favorite Nashville voices, and she lives just two doors down. And I already had one of her songs in the playlist. It's been a while since she's put out some new music, so I picked one from her band that existed before I got to Nashville called Luella in the Sun. But she sent me a new recording of a song I heard her do live that just wowed me a couple months ago. Beautiful song, and I swapped it out. I'm going to play that instead. And we're trying to work it out. She's going to come in just wander down from two doors down in the next couple of weeks and play live here in the studio. So I'm really looking forward to that too. So neighborhood full of music, and that's just the tip of the iceberg around here. I was so happy to get this morning, and you'll see why. Here's Luella with Grapefruit Moon.

0: bowed in suspense. 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
0: 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Lots of great new music from Patricia Brennan and Sylvie Courvoisier, Mike Cooper, Columbia Icefield, Uzi Jazzy Kluby, Ohm, The Handover, and more. We're going to start with a little message for you all, and then we're going to get into a new album from the bassist Henry Frazier. 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

Hey, it's your host David again, back on the mic, broadcasting live from Tucson, Arizona. The show is called Observations of Deviance, and it's right here on Give the Drummer Radio Stream, WFMU. I'm happy with that first set of music. I think it went really well. Started with kind of a bass-heavy set and moved to a percussion-heavy set. We ended with new music from Patricia Brennan and Sylvie Courvoisier. They have a new duo album called Talamonti. It's coming out on the label Antilla, and we heard a track called Disparate Chase. We also heard a percussion ensemble called Onilu, featuring the legendary jazz percussionist Joe Chambers. They have a wonderful album called Jakuta's Dance, coming out on 577 Records. We heard the first single that's called Holocene Serene. And along with Joe Chambers, there's just a bazillion different percussion instruments they play. And the other performers are Kevin Deal, Craig McIver, and Daniel Villarreal. Also in there, great music from Yusuf Lateef, going back to his very first album, 1957, on Savoy. The album's called Jazz Mood. We heard the track Morning, and on bass is Ernie Farrow, who is Alice Coltrane's brother. And we started with a different bassist, a new contemporary bassist, Henry Frazier. He has an album called Numa, out on Koo Records, K-O-U, and we heard the track Reverie 1, and we've got lots more great new music. Up next, the great guitar player, sound designer, tropical Hawaiian slack key guitar master, Mike Cooper. He has another wonderful album on the Room 40 label. It's called Stochastic Parrot. He also comes up with the most wonderful title, Stochastic Parrot. And we're going to hear a track with another wonderful title, Thrashin' Marlin. So let's hear Mike Cooper, Thrashin' Marlin, here on Observations of Deviance.

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0: As a beauty, she's a wonder, best of all the chosen few. No one else does steal a thunder, cause she rules all those in view.
1: If you even took a picture from a picture book, you know it could never look like Dixie.

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